You're the pits. You're scum, man. You're not fit to be called a human being. I was talking to myself.

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Tell me, dear, are you lonesome? Oh, Lord, Lord. I wonder. You know, someone said, the world's a stage and each must play a part. Oh God. Oh man, I think. Oh, Lord. And I had no cause to die. Shall I come back again? Tell me, dear, are you lonesome?